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2: 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Thank you, Lord. For this wonderful message, Lord, that came around, Lord Jesus, to the nations of the world, Lord, to uphold them, Lord God, in the places that you have called them, Lord, just like, Lord, all the beautiful and wonderful examples you used, Lord, from the living word coming out of Job, Lord, even as, Lord God, the fig tree fails, yet I will rejoice in the Lord of my salvation. And Lord God, how you showed forth, Lord, in Job's life, Lord, that the latter end of his life was much more blessed because of his faithfulness to you, Lord, oh God. And you proved it, Lord Jesus, how when we stay faithful to you, Lord, when we stay, Lord Jesus, I focused only on you, Lord, not turn to the right or to the left, but look unto you, the author and the finisher of our faith. You would always see, Lord Jesus, to bring forth, Lord, the latter end to be much more of a blessing, Lord, because of that. So we thank you for that example, Lord. And even as you, Lord Jesus, brought forth even Lord Jesus, Joseph, Lord, whatever you meant for evil, he said, the Lord had turned it for my good. And Lord, that is the exact way, Lord Jesus, whatever that week may my go through in our lives, oh God, when we, Lord Jesus, see the enemy's attacks or the negative circumstances in our lives, oh God, you will turn it for our good at the latter end. When we, Lord, focus on you, Lord, on you and you alone, oh Master, we thank you for that wonderful example as well, Father, Lord, out of Job's life, Lord. Now, Lord, oh Jesus, even as you showed forth, Lord, Jacob as well, Father, in the same way, Lord, oh God, how you blessed, oh God, and coming into Lord Elijah and Elisha, how Elisha was also blessed with a double portion of that blessing, Lord, because he sought out of what Elijah had been, Lord, working and moving in God's ways and his authority and power and great glory and praise in his own life, that he wanted it so much in his own life, Lord, he pursued it so much, Lord, that his mantle fell on him, Lord, and he was used accordingly. So we thank you for all these examples, Lord, that came forth, Lord, to honor and glorify and magnify from Sister Karuna, Lord, being a prophetess of God, coming and, Lord, bringing forth that word, Lord Jesus, into many, Lord, as they have been receiving that word, Lord of God, and by faith, Lord Jesus, they have received it and seen, Lord Jesus, into existence in their own life as the word has been going forth, Lord. So we thank you, Lord, for that wonderful message and the word of the living God coming through, Lord, through the prophetic message, oh God. So we thank you. Bless her, Lord. Bless her, expand her, Lord Jesus, extend her and expand her ministry as well, Father, in many ways, Lord, that she'll be used with the mighty calling upon her own life. I pray in Jesus' name. And also thank you, Lord, for many that have not, Lord Jesus, come and joined us, Lord, on the day of rest, on a Sunday, Lord Jesus, in the countries that we are already going through the services, Lord, that are pending, Lord, for many to come and gather in the worship services, Lord, in their churches. Lord, we thank you, Father, even as we have been, Lord, bringing forth this network, Lord Jesus, coming through, Lord, like a service into their very homes, Lord, where they cannot move and go into their places of worship, oh God. This is a wonderful way you have sorted out, Lord Jesus, to come into that place of worship for them. I thank you, Father, from Sister Arya Raj and Pastor Anton Rasanayam, and following that we had Sister Shanti also before that coming and worshipping from Norway, and Sister Janet from Germany, and following that myself, Lord, Sister Ranjini Alangaramani coming and worshipping from Vancouver, British Columbia, Canada, and most of all, oh God, and last of all, the message that we had already shared, and bringing thanksgiving and glory and honor and praises to you, Lord, and most of all, we thank you, Lord, for Brother Mahendran, who wakes up so early hours of the morning, 4 o'clock in Victoria, British Columbia, Canada, who hosts this program, Lord, all the weekends, Lord, Saturday and Sunday, Father. So we thank you. Lord, empower him, Lord, strengthen him, quicken him, revive him, every part of his being, Lord, and anoint him, Lord, a double portion of that anointing that we have been speaking and seeking, and Lord, pray that into his own life as well, Lord, with your protection over him, Lord Jesus. Cover him and lead him and guide him accordingly, Lord, according to his call upon him that you have bestowed upon him. Bless him and his family and entire Lord Jesus, the way you have provided it to him, Lord Jesus, to follow in your ways and be magnified, glorified, and lifting you up, Lord, in his life, in this way that you have called him out. I also thank you, Lord, for ministry that is going on from Brother Leslie, Lord, even as he faithfully, Lord, works 24/7, Lord, with this network going on into the nations of the world, Lord. This is not a light thing. This is the mighty favor of God that has come upon, Lord. So we ask for your protection, for your guidance, for your wisdom and knowledge and understanding upon Brother Leslie and Sister Rita, Lord, as they have been, Lord, working hand in hand, side by side, to make it all possible, oh God, especially with Brother Leslie, Lord. We ask at the morning till late hours at night, Lord, oh God, that he does all the recordings that go on with these entities that you provide, Lord Jesus, through these networks, Lord, through the week and the week, Father. So we thank you, Lord. Thank you, thank you, thank you, Jesus. We'll never take it for granted, oh God. This is your work. This is the work of the Holy Spirit. This is the power and the praises, Lord. We, Lord Jesus, that belongs to you. We carefully give you, Lord Jesus, all honor and glory and praises accordingly. And Lord, because of that favor that is resting upon, Lord, that even at the nations of the world, 210 nations, 92 stations, Lord, gospel message to go through these stations that are joining hands, Lord. So we thank you for every one of them, that they will reap that very way in which you have blessed them, Lord, for doing this, Lord. So we thank you for that. In the name of Jesus alone, we pray. And Lord Jesus, at this time, Lord, we give, Lord, the rest of the churches that are joining, Lord Jesus, this moment, Lord, in worship, oh God, that you would show forth, Lord, in your mighty power and presence and glory, Lord, from the pulpit to the congregation, Lord. Nothing, Lord Jesus, moves until your spirit alone can give that power and authority to come with your presence, oh Lord. Even as the people worship you, Lord, you inhabit the praises of your people. So we thank you for that. In Jesus' name we pray. Amen and amen.
1: Amen. Amen. Thank you, Sister Rajani Alangarame, for your closing prayer. Nangali for the church, Aitha Marakram. Ipodu Nangali Lord want to send in the Nanile in the Sangama Vanoliyin. உபவாச துதி ஆராதனை அபிஷேக தேவசத்தை கலந்து கொண்டு துதித்து ஆராதித்த பிள்ளைகள் தேவ செய்து கொடுத்த சோழ அனைத்தையும் கத்தர் அபரிதமாக ஆசிரியப்பாராக. நாங்கள் இப்ப எல்லோருமே ஆத்மாவே சொல்லுவோமா? ஆத்மாவே சொல்லி முழுகி கொண்டு எல்லோரும் மைக்

He is Lord forever and forever. Like Him, none in this world whom to be hailed over. Today is the day that God has given you and to me to worship Him in the beauty of holiness. Hallelujah.

Lord, God of truth, I praise you. O Lord, holy and true, I worship you. O Lord, my Redeemer, how wonderful you are. O Lord of hosts, you who sees the mind and heart, I praise you. O Lord of hosts, you who tries the mind and heart, I exalt you. O Lord, the portion of my inheritance, I love you. O Lord, you are my fortress. Thank you, Lord. O Lord, you are the lifter of my head. Thank you, my God. O Lord, you cover yourself with light as with a garment. I thank you. O Lord, you have delivered my eyes from tears. You are wonderful. O my Father, I adore you. O you who live in the heavens, I exalt you. Our Judge, I bow down before you.

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1: 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God bless you, Sister Dolly.
0: Amen. 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
1: இப்பொழுது நான் கேட்டுக்கொண்டவர்களுக்காக ஜெபிக்க போறேன். அதைத் தொடர்ந்து நான் என்னுடைய முதலாவது செய்தியை கொண்டு வரப்போகிறேன். I would like to pray for the listeners at this point and then I would bring the first message. Thank you, Lord. Thank you. Thank you, Father, for the way you have been already ministering, Lord, right from beginning, Lord Jesus, till this very moment, Lord. You have been present, Lord, with the way you have been ministering through the power of your Holy Spirit, Lord. All of the handmaidens of the Lord that have been coming, Lord Jesus, and ministering, Lord, in their songs, in their worship, in their adoration and sharing, Lord Jesus, the devotionals, and also, Lord, with all that they have been, Lord Jesus, praying for, Lord. Even Sister Dolly has been now praying for all of the team workers and the ministers of the gospel that are going to come and share, Lord. All of that, you have been, Lord Jesus, a very present way in which you have been, Lord, emanating through the power of and the anointing power of the Holy Spirit, Lord, to rest upon each and every one of them. And now we bring the listeners to you, Lord Jesus, as they have been, Lord Jesus, blessed so much, Lord. This is not of man. This is not of anything that we can, Lord Jesus, boast of ourselves, Lord. But this is only through the power and the anointing power of the Holy Spirit that is emanating into the nations of the world, Lord. And it is only through, Lord Jesus, your favor that you give, Lord Jesus, even as, Lord, these men of God, and also, Lord, this Brother Leslie and Sister Rita, Lord, who are working in the background with so much, Lord, going on, morning till night, Lord Jesus, as they, Lord, do all the recordings with Brother Leslie, Lord, to go into all the media networks with YouTube and also Facebook, Lord, and Sister Rita doing all the coordination of the programs and all the calls, Lord, that she makes to put all of the programs together as well, along with Brother Mahendran, Lord, that he does, Lord, for Nitya Velicham and Bharti in Velicham, Lord. Father, this is nothing but your work, Lord, your will, Lord, your way in which you lead and guide, Lord, your servants of the Lord, Lord, as lay, Lord, on Jesus, come and serve you and love you and worship you, Lord, and praise you and lift your name up, Lord, at this very moment, Lord. We lift your name up that you will draw all men unto yourself. And thank you for these listeners, Father, that they have been blessed so much, Lord, that this network, Lord Jesus, would bring forth much of the blessing upon their lives with the word that has been prepared by the lips of the servants, Lord, even as they come forth, Lord, O God, that you would anoint them, Lord Jesus. This is none of them, Lord, but the work of the Holy Spirit coming and preparing their hearts, Lord, to come through their lips to anointed Lord Jesus, to go forth into the hearts that are listening, Father, even as they, Lord Jesus, bring forth much fruit, that they be not only hearers, but Lord Jesus, doers of the word, Lord, bring forth much fruit in their lives, Lord, because your word has said, Lord Jesus, it is sharper than a two-edged sword, Lord. That is how powerful it is, Lord, to bring forth that which you would send forth, Lord, and it would not return to us void, but accomplish the thing it which was sent to. That is the way in which you, Lord Jesus, has chosen the word to work, Lord, in the hearts and lives of people, that we will have much of the harvest of souls, Lord, even before the end of this segment, Lord, with the words that are going to go and penetrate into the hearts and lives, and they would, Lord, accept you as their Lord and their Savior. And Lord, even as I prepare the word myself, Lord, with the anointing power of the Holy Spirit, Lord, would go forth, Lord, as I reveal, Lord, what you had showed me, Lord, from the word of the living God, Lord, about the Holy Spirit himself. Oh, Lord, we thank you, Lord, for the wonderful way, Lord, that you have sent the power of the Holy Spirit, Lord, upon the church, upon your believers, upon the ones you have called, upon the ones that have sealed and kept unto the day of redemption. Lord, this is nothing but your work, the work of the Holy Spirit, I pray. In Jesus' name, amen and amen. ஒரு சிறிய பாட்டை பாடிவிட்டு அந்த கர்த்தர் கொடுத்த அந்த வார்த்தையின்படி அந்த பாட்டின் மூலமாக நான் வார்த்தையை கொண்டு வரப் போகிறேன்.

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Yes, Lord. Thank you, Lord, for the way you are going to move, Lord, through the power of your Holy Spirit, Lord, as I bring forth your word, Lord. So we thank you for that, Lord.

0: thy strength and thy power. Come in thy own special way. Amen and amen. Yes, at this time, I would like to share with you today about the Holy Spirit. I don't have much time to go into all the details I would like to share with you today because of the time factor. But I would like to at least share a few things that would be so important and necessary for us to bring forth a lifestyle in our daily mundane things of life. How the Holy Spirit would come into our lives, align with His word, with His will, with His power, with His purpose. Purpose in our lives that could be only possible with the power of the Holy Spirit that would come in and emanate and work in and through us when we open our lives in obedience to His will of the Holy Spirit, when we ask Him, when we become His children, when we ask the Lord as our Lord and our Savior. He comes with His presence, that is this Holy Spirit, to come and live within us. According to John chapter 14, verse 26, when the Lord Jesus, before He left the earth, He said to His disciples, "Now I am going to my Father to heaven, and when I go to heaven, my Father will send you a counselor, a comforter, and when He comes upon you, and you are filled with the counselor and the comforter, that would be the Holy Spirit, He would also bring into remembrance that everything I said to you." You know, Jesus Himself said all the words that He has spoken to them, and all the ones that have listened to Him, been with Him, walked with Him here on earth, that the Holy Spirit will bring into remembrance everything that He had shared with them. So the Holy Spirit's function and unction, function is the way how He would come and, make it happen in our lives. And unction is the authority and the power in which He would enable us to walk through that. And He has not left us comfortless. That is why He's called the Comforter to come into our hearts and lives and make it happen just the way He had purposed it in our hearts and lives. And that is the way He had said it. And thereby, when we read the word, when we, have the Lord illuminate the word of God, it's done through the power of the Holy Spirit. The anointing of the Lord through the Holy Spirit is the one that teaches us and illuminates the word to us and makes us understand what we are reading. And thereby, our eyes are opened up through the spiritual eyes. And He, invests into us. He pours into us what He shows us out of the revelation of the word of the living God. That could be only done through the power of the Holy Spirit. That is why the Lord said what He said, before He left the earth to the disciples and to the others that were listening to Him. This is how the Holy Spirit would work on us. And so, my dear friends, I encourage you all, when you read the word, ask the Lord to illuminate the word, even as the Holy Spirit gives you not only utterance, not only the anointing power of the Holy Spirit to come into you, to live and move and have His guidance in your life with His power and presence, but this is the way the word brings forth life. It becomes so powerful in your lives that it becomes a part of your very life. You move and have your being in and through Him. That is happening only through the word of the power of the Holy Spirit coming through the word and illuminating and bringing forth very presence in knowing what the word is speaking to you, and the word lives in and through you because of the power that is involved in it through the Holy Spirit alone. So, and we thank the Lord for that word. And you know how the Lord has bestowed upon our lives all the beautiful gifts of the Holy Spirit, the fruit of the Holy Spirit that a believer can now live and move and have those happening in a believer's life. And you know how that happens when the Lord gives us the gifts or even the fruits to come through in our lives where He has given to us according to what He has given to us from it's from Ephesians 5 verses 22 and 23, love, joy, peace, goodness, kindness, faithfulness, and also a spirit of self-control, all these things, the seven beautiful ways in which the Lord comes through a believer to show the world how different they are, how the spirit of the Lord, the aroma of Christ comes through them despite of their circumstances, despite of how they would be going through any kind of, the devotional was just shared also today, how whatever you might be going through, it does not matter to a child of God, because the Creator God, the Holy Spirit is also a God of love and comfort and peace. So that is why those the Spirit of God, when He comes through and gives us those fruits to come through us, is emanating through us, and it does not depend on the circumstances. It does not depend how we travel through this life and what happens to us. It happens through a supernatural means, through the only the Spirit of God can come through and help us to live that life. So that is why when people go through severe beatings of life, through mountain experience or valley experiences, that joy of the Lord, that peace on their face, that joy emanating through the presence of Jesus in their lives will never be taken away. There's always a smile, there's always a joy they will be emanating and showing how different they are. And people even wonder and ask, we know that problems, sometimes if they know that you might be going through a difficult situation, they will ask, how come you carry on with such a, attitude of praise and thanksgiving and love in your life, that you can still have this peace in your life and joy in your life? How is this possible? That is the way the Lord comes through. So you can share your testimony. You can share what the Lord is about. What a glorious way the Lord has brought that into your life. That is the way of the testimony. That is why even Revelation says about that, they overcame by the blood of the Lamb and the word of their testimony, which is Jesus, who is Jesus himself. And the Holy Spirit is the third Trinity, the third person, the Father, Son, and the Holy Spirit. And when Jesus was on earth, he did not do anything. Every moment he made, he had to go to the Father and get his approval, get his mindset, get his will upon his life before he even moved and did it. And when he was first filled with the Holy Spirit at the River of Jordan, and how the Spirit of God came down upon him in the form of a dove, and the voice came down like a thunder saying, "This is my beloved Son, in whom I am well pleased," and everybody heard about it. And that is how the Spirit of God, when he comes to the same way, and the ministry of the Lord started after that on him, when the Spirit of God rested upon him, and Jesus himself started to show all the miracles, signs, wonders, everything that followed him. And he was mightily, he was the third Trinity, God himself coming in flesh, we cannot even compare to what who he is, but except the Spirit of God moving and making us. And he said, "You will even do greater things than what I did, because I go to my Father." So that is why, my dear friends, I can challenge you in your very being, in your very life, in your very heart, that this is possible. When you live a life that is holy and approved of God, lived that holy life before him, and he is the Holy One that comes to make your body holy. And when you live and have that presence within you, he can do those miracles in and through you. You will become the way he wants you to be, living and having his being in you means that now when you pray, when you talk to people, that the power of the Holy Spirit is emanating through you, and you will see signs and wonders following, and you will be able to see people getting healed when you pray for them. And these are the ways in which the Holy Spirit emanates through you on a daily basis as a believer. And I would like you all to be challenged to come into that realm of his glory and power and presence in your life, to be able to use in that manner. And so let us also know the fact how the Lord is a person through the power of the Holy Spirit that he brought into our lives. He is a person, so he is not a that or it or anything like that. He is a person, and in the Hebrew word he's called Ruach, which means the Spirit of God, the presence of God living within us is Ruach. So when he says like that, that means the very Spirit of God that lives within us is the one that enables us to bring forth the the fruit of the Spirit that bring forth the gift of the Spirit according to 1 Corinthians chapter 12 to emanate through us. Like I already said to you, how Jesus was used in the ministry, and he said, you will do greater things. All those that Jesus did, or even more, we can do here on earth right now, this very moment, as we live that life here on earth through the power of the Holy Spirit. That is why the power of the Holy Spirit is so powerful. There's nothing that you can compare with this here on earth. That is the one that is now upon the church, that the church itself, has now gone, according to the seven churches that the Lord has called out to be. You know, the worst place to be is the Laodicean church, neither, hot or cold, and I will spew you out of my mouth. That is the, worst way to live as a church or a people of God. We don't want to be neither hot or cold. We want to be always what the Lord wants us to be, emanating with fire, with, you can go through fire here on earth like a refiner's fire, but what you come through is as gold. That is how the Lord wants us to be, even as he prepares us, even as we walk with us, even as we are the body of Christ, to emanate that aroma of Christ in and through us, coming into the world and so forth. Then they will see and they will know who we are. That's like the Lord said, you shall know them by your fruits, how we live and how we move. So that is the first testimony that we can carry in the name of the Lord Jesus Christ. And so just like the Lord has said in his word, do not grieve the Holy Spirit, because he's a person. We have to know that he is now living within us. What we see, what we do, where we go, how we carry ourselves, how we behave, is all very important to the Lord. The connection we have, the relationship we have, should never be affected with the things that we do and say, and so that it does not permeate his will and purpose in our life in a way that is negative, but only bring forth honor and glory to him. That is why in what we say and what we do, if he does not align with his will and his word and his presence in our life, it's going to hurt the Holy Spirit. He is a person. He loves us with an everlasting love. And that joy, love, and peace that he has given to us, is all to be coming into us through his will and his presence, that is bestowed upon our lives, can be grieved. And we don't want to grieve him, because the Lord says the Lord's Holy Spirit has been, given to us. And if we grieve the Holy Spirit, wherewith we have been sealed unto the day of redemption. That's what the Holy Spirit has done to us. He has sealed us, to the day of redemption. And when he has done that already upon us, we don't want to grieve him. That is why sometimes we go through chastisement, because he still loves us. He doesn't want to lose us. He doesn't want us to go into, any kind of a negative situation where the enemy takes a hold of us or uses, to nullify anything in our lives. That is the reason sometimes, we permit the chastisement to come into us, just like the Lord, our own the parents, chastise the children, correct them, reprove them, and make them, to go in the right path, and correction is needed sometimes, when they are disobedient, to put them on the right track. The same way the Lord does this with his children, and that is what, when we grieve the Holy Spirit, the Lord does not allow that for us to go through that in grief. Him, he has a way of always luring us back, always speaking to us with his loving kindness and gentleness and goodness in our lives. He will always woo us back to where he wants us to be, and do not to grieve him, and be in a place where it is not very good of us to be in that place, because we can hinder a lot of things that God has in store for us by doing that. We have to be wise. We have to be using God, the Holy Spirit also comes to us with much of his wisdom, knowledge, and understanding. He is a teacher. That is why Jesus said that he brings to remembrance all that he has said to them, which means when we read the word, he brings all the words that we read from the Bible, Bible, you know, in to our memory and help us to remember. He's a teacher. And while teaching us, you know, from the Word of God, where we are also got a Bible study waiting for us to come and share today, also, as the Holy Spirit comes and, you know, and also opens our eyes of understanding the teaching, anointing that comes upon and reveals to us, that is the way we grow and we build us up, you know, in our most holy faith, and we are drawn closer to Him. So that is the power of the work of the Holy Spirit also, my dear friends. And so as we say and do this today, you know, and you are encouraged in this manner, I would like you all to know that, you know, when you can, you know, take time with the Lord is very important, how you do it. You know, just like that poetry went on, you know, how to seek the Lord first early in the morning. Will I seek Him, you know, every early in the morning, your mercies are new every morning. You know, when I seek His face, then I will know that I have spent my time in the Lord's, you know, presence. And thereby, the rest of the day will go on with the anointing, with the power of the Holy Spirit leading and guiding us each step of the way. So it's the Word, and also time, spending time in His presence, and communicating with Him. And thereby the Lord makes a servant of the Lord or a believer, you know, who had come to know and live in faith, the just shall live by faith, in establishing us all our footsteps in His will. And then the first footsteps of the righteous are ordained by the Lord. That is how it happens. It's not a cliche. It's not just a saying. It works only when we live it, only when we bring it into our existence through the will of God, that through prayer, through reading the Word, and obedience that comes in alignment with that, and not be only hearers but words of the Word. We have been hearing so many of the worship and the praise and the Word of the living God that is now being prepared also, with my Word is going out as well, and there's a Bible study waiting, and Sister Arundhati is going to come and share, and Pastor Anton Ross and I am following all of the words that are coming out of the lips of the servants of the Lord to bless you all. And as you receive it, you know, I'm challenging all of you to be obedient to the Word, be doers and not only hearers, and bring forth much fruit, just like I challenged you, you know, bring forth the joy of the Lord and all of these seven fruits and nine gifts of the Holy Spirit, from even 1 Corinthians chapter 12, so that we might be workers, you know, according to the gospel of salvation, and emanate through His love and presence and joy, that they that see will know that you are different, that you are, you know, a different breed, and they will know the testimony that you carry is Jesus. And I thank the Lord for this Word as I challenge you, and I thank the Lord, and I pray with all at this moment, so the Lord will enable all of you to come into that place. So thank you, Lord, even as the Word has been going through, Lord, about the Holy Spirit, Lord. We thank you, Lord. There's nothing that we can accomplish in this world without the anointing power of the Holy Spirit. You are the only way, the truth, and the life, and that it could happen only through the mind, the power of the Holy Spirit, that we allow ourselves, Lord Jesus, willingly and obediently, Lord. So we thank you for touching many, and even as the Word, Lord Jesus, that are going to now, many the servants of the Lord that are going to come and share, Lord, would pave through their hearts and lives and bring forth much fruit upon their lives, I pray. In Jesus' name, amen and amen.
1: Amen. Thank you, Sister Rajni Alangarmani. God bless you in the ministry. Naga Thorandu, Sister Arundhati Alakaporo. Praise the Lord, Sister Arundhati.
2: Praise the Lord.
1: Praise the Lord. Praise the Lord. Praise the Lord. Praise the Lord.
2: நிகழ்ச்சியின் வார்த்தையின் நித்திய வெளிச்சம் ஊழியர்கள் ஒவ்வொருவரையும் மனிதரன் ஐயா அவர்களையும் உடன் ஊழியர்களையும் வாழ்த்துவதோடு இந்நிகழ்ச்சியினை கேட்டுக் கொண்டிருக்கிற ஒவ்வொரு நேயர்களையும் நான் 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

0: 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God bless you all. Thank you, thank you, thank you, Lord. Thank you, Master. This is Lord Jesus, of the work of the power of the Holy Spirit that is emanating into the nations of the world, even as 97 stations, Lord, that have Lord Jesus made themselves available, Lord, to come and join Lord Jesus. Nithya Velicham at this time, Lord, even deriving Lord Jesus, broadcasting from Toronto, Canada. Lord, we thank you, Lord Jesus, for the way, Lord, that you open doors, Lord, no man can shut. And this blessing is of yours, Lord. Those who participate in this, Lord Jesus, will inherit that blessing, Lord, according to your promise. So we thank you for that, Lord. Even at this time, Lord, many nations that have joined us, Lord, Father, we thank you for each and every one of them, Lord. 200 odd countries, Lord Jesus, and more than 2,000 people at once sitting, Lord Jesus, coming and joining this network, Lord. We thank you for the listeners, Father. We thank you, Lord, because of all the worship that has been going on, Lord, from Sister Karuna, Sister Grace, Lord, who have been already worshiping, Lord, and they have been already, Lord, been blessed by it, Lord. And now, Lord Jesus, and sir, I'm also praying, Lord, for these those that have come in, Lord Jesus. You said, Lord Jesus, even in Lord Jesus, Matthew chapter 7, verse 24, these are the words, you know, you have said, those who are the hearers are the ones that are blessed, because you said, these are my words that are coming out of my lips, and those who hear these words of mine and who practices them are the ones that are like the ones that have built their house on the rock. And you have compared them to the house that when the rains came down and the floods came up, and the house that was built on the rock stood firm. And we thank you, Lord, for that very word, Lord, how we are, our lives, Lord Jesus, are built upon the foundation of our Lord Jesus Christ. So we thank you, Lord, that you made our lives, Lord, so firm and to stand still and strong through the storms of our lives, Lord, when it hits us, because you are our strongest foundation that we have laid our lives, Lord, upon your word, that the word that brings forth much life and power and authority upon our lives, Lord, that will give us that protection, and the way in which you would come through the life-giving force that is in the word that would give us, Lord Jesus, to stand still, to stand firm and strong, and to be able to combat that enemy's attacks upon us, Lord. No matter how it comes, Lord, you will give us that protection, because you are the Lord God Almighty. So we thank you, Lord, according to this word, Lord, that you have also shared, Lord Jesus, from the devotional as well, Father, that you, many of them that have been hearing, Lord Jesus, would be not only just hearers, but doers of the word, Lord, that you would give them much of your grace, and also, Lord, open their eyes of understanding much more, Lord, every single day as they dwell upon your word, read your word, as they spend time, Lord, upon the word of the living God, and also, Lord, open their eyes of understanding to not only, Lord, to hear and to read and to understand, but to be doers of the word, as you, Lord Jesus, has been speaking to them, Lord, and accordingly, Lord Jesus, they would be obedient to your word. So we thank you, Father, even as, Lord, your word is now being going forth, O God, that have been prepared by the servants of the Lord. We thank you for each and every one of them that you have been coming through, and you are going to speak to them as you prepare the hearts of the hearers, Lord, the listeners at this time, Father. That is the very bottom line, Lord, of this very message that is to go on from Nithya Velicham at this time, before the end of this segment, Lord. Not only that they will be worshippers, that they have been blessed, but all the songs and the worship that has been going on, but Lord, the word would go forth, Lord, bring forth much fruit, much of what you would bring in their hearts and lives, and also the bondages be broken, the chains falling off their lives, Lord, and bring forth much of what you would do, because the word is a powerful weapon that you have created, O God. It's powerful than any two-edged sword. You have called it out, Lord. So we thank you for that, my Master. Now I pray, Lord Jesus, even as many that are hearing, Lord, could be, Lord, in their sick beds, in their hospitals, and wherever they might be in their sick beds at home, Lord, you are their healer, Lord. Even as you have, Lord Jesus, set forth in your word, even in Isaiah 53, Lord, you were bruised for our transgressions, you were wounded for our transgressions, you were bruised for our iniquities, and by our chastisement was upon you, and by thy stripes we are healed. Even at this time, your stripes, our Lord Jesus, are healing them, Lord. Oh, we thank you, Jesus. The blood of the Lord Jesus Christ that came through, Lord Jesus, from your thorn, crowns of thorn that went on your head, Lord, and the nail-pierced hands in your feet, Lord, and the blood gushing out of your pierced ribs, Lord of God, in the name of Jesus, brings forth much healing upon their hearts and lives. Not only, Lord Jesus, the physical healing, but their souls, Lord Jesus, would be redeemed and bring forth much salvation because of the finished work of Calvary through the Lamb of Calvary that was slain for us, for our sins and our sicknesses. Thank you for your salvation for them, Lord. Before the end of the segment, many would come into that knowledge of our Lord and Savior, becoming their Lord and their Savior in their own lives, accepting you as their Lord and their Savior, forgiven of their sins, cleansed of their sins, and Lord, coming into the way of your truth and salvation upon themselves, and becoming Lord children of God, and also inheriting, Lord Jesus, the eternal life upon them. I pray in Jesus' name. And also thank you, Lord, for the teamwork that has been going on from Brother Mahendran, who has been the host along, Lord Jesus, through the week, Lord, and also hosting it himself today, Lord Jesus. Be with him, lead him and guide him, Lord. Anoint him, Lord Jesus. It is nothing but none of us, Lord, but the power of your Holy Spirit, Lord, that is enabling and making him, Lord Jesus, to stand still and see the salvation of God, just like you said to Moses. You have said to everybody that carries your word, carries your vision, carries your sight, insight, Lord Jesus, into their hearts and lives. You give them empower them, Lord. You give them that witnessing power of the Holy Spirit upon them to bring forth that vision and power and praise that belongs to you rightfully. So we bring forth all honor and glory to you, Lord, accordingly. We also thank you, Lord, for dedicated time and service that goes on, Lord, from Brother Leslie, Lord, who does all the recordings, Lord, day in, day out, from morning till evening, from Sangam Radio Gospel that begins, Lord, early hours of the morning till late hours of the evening, Lord, for all the recordings to go into YouTube and Facebook and all the rest, Lord. Father, we thank you, Lord Jesus. This is not an easy task. Sometimes it can be overwhelming, but your grace is sufficient. Your power is the one that enables, Lord. So we thank you, Father, for guidance of the power of the Holy Spirit upon him, Lord. Lead and guide every step of the way with your wisdom and knowledge and understanding. And also thank you for Sister Rita, who works alongside, Lord, to make it all possible, Lord. Wherever it's needed, Lord, she falls into place immediately to correct those situations, help those situations, and Lord, help along, Lord Jesus, in coordinating the programs, and along even with Brother Mahendran, who does, Lord, for the weekend meetings and all the rest that comes on, Lord, with Brother Leslie as well. The vision you gave for weekend meetings have been such a blessing. And 97 other radio stations joining, Lord, is such a blessing, Lord. Not only for us, but for them who are, Lord, making it possible, Lord, that these nations of the world have been blessed by it. And that blessing would be upon them as well. As you see them, you know them, you will bless them accordingly. So we thank you for each and every work that you are doing through the power of the Holy Spirit alone. In Jesus' name, you may take all the honor, the glory, and the praise. I pray in Jesus' name. Amen and amen.
1: Amen. Amen. Thank you. இதுவரை நேரமும் பிரசன்னம் தேவ பிரசன்னம் எனும் பாடலை பாடி கேட்டுக்கொண்ட பிள்ளைகளுக்காக பாடப்பட்டு ஜபித்தவர் சிஸ்டர் ரஜினி அரங்காமி ஃப்ரம் அன்குவர். கர்த்தர் அந்த மகளை ஆசிர்வதிப்பாராக. 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